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4: Clear sky tonight with a low of 15. Tomorrow we have sunshine, few clouds, and a high of 27. And this weekend, possible thunderstorms with a high of 24 this Saturday. Sunday, though, sunshine and a high of 23.
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7: Clear sky tonight with a low of 15. Tomorrow we have sunshine, few clouds, and a high of 27. And this weekend, possible thunderstorms with a high of 24 this Saturday. Sunday, though, sunshine and a high of 23.
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11: Clear sky tonight with a low of 15. Tomorrow we have sunshine, few clouds, and a high of 27. And this weekend, possible thunderstorms with a high of 24 this Saturday. Sunday, though, sunshine and a high of 23.
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3: Clear sky tonight with a low of 15. Tomorrow we have sunshine, few clouds, and a high of 27. And this weekend, possible thunderstorms with a high of 24 this Saturday. Sunday, though, sunshine and a high of 23.
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6: Clear sky tonight with a low of 15. Tomorrow we have sunshine, few clouds, and a high of 27. And this weekend, possible thunderstorms with a high of 24 this Saturday. Sunday, though, sunshine and a high of 23.
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4: Clear sky tonight with a low of 15. Tomorrow we have sunshine, few clouds, and a high of 27. And this weekend, possible thunderstorms with a high of 24 this Saturday. Sunday, though, sunshine and a high of 23.
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4: Clear sky tonight with a low of 15. Tomorrow we have sunshine, few clouds, and a high of 27. And this weekend, possible thunderstorms with a high of 24 this Saturday. Sunday, though, sunshine and a high of 23.
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1: Good morning, I'm Richard Coffin. WFCU has been selected as the successful bidder for naming rights for North Bay's new Community and Recreation Center. The city says a proposed agreement, along with a separate sponsorship agreement with Red Path Mining for one of the facility's two ice pads, will be presented to council for consideration next week. Subject to approval, the center will be known as the WFCU Place when it opens in 2 weeks. WFCU President and CEO Eddie Francis says their credit union is only as strong as their community, and they're proud to be a part of the moments the new sports complex will bring to families. The city says it's expected additional sponsorship opportunities will be announced in the future. Meantime, drivers will notice the new traffic lights in front of the center go live today at Lakeshore and Booth. Jack Garland Airport is quickly becoming a hub for training future pilots. After the launch of fighter jet training operations through International Test Pilot School Canada last month, another flight training operation is set to touch down at the airport. There aren't a lot of specifics yet, but Cygnet Aviation Academy is expanding to North Bay. The Kingston-based company's website says it's dedicated to delivering safe, state-of-the-art instruction that prepares first officer-ready candidates for Canada's airlines. The North Bay OPP is sending out a reminder about safe and responsible choices heading into the last month of summer break. Provincial police say officers have responded to a number of calls in the Mattawa area involving youth in the last several weeks, including reports of theft, property damage, trespassing, and unsafe use of motorized vehicles in public spaces. They're encouraging the community to report any suspicious or criminal activity, adding timely reporting helps in identifying those responsible and preventing further incidents. The Drive for Hunger charity golf tournament kicks off today. Officials say every year participants meet at Pinewood Golf Course to raise money and awareness for the North Bay Food Bank, with this year's two-round tournament taking place over the next 3 days. In one of its latest updates, the North Bay Food Bank says it's helping families prepare for the new school year and is asking for help in stocking its shelves with quick and easy meal options, lunchbox essentials, and personal care items. Donations can be dropped off at the food bank. And tomorrow will be a home game for a few players as the Sioux College Cougars and Ottawa Sooners football teams play an exhibition game in the city. Officials say the Battle in the Bay exhibition game at Mike O'Shea Field will showcase the Canadian Junior Football League in North Bay, while giving the teams a chance to grow the game across Northern Ontario. The Cougars roster includes former West Ferris Trojan Aaron Beachy and former Algonquin Baron Matthew Berube, while former Baron Ryan Smetana plays for Ottawa. Game time tomorrow afternoon is at 2 with $10 tickets available at the gate.
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2: In sports, the North Bay Battalion has acquired right winger Nicholas Rosetto in a trade with the Brantford Bulldogs. In return, Brantford gets a sixth round pick in the 2027 OHL priority selection. The Chicago Cubs rallied for a 3-2 11th inning win over the Blue Jays. The Argonauts kicked a field goal with 11 seconds remaining for a 33-30 win over the Stampeders. And in the WNBA, the Toronto Tempo dropped their eighth consecutive game, 93-81, to the Portland Fire.
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2: Mainly sunny today, a high of 23. There's a risk of thunderstorms late tonight, a low of 18. Thunderstorms tomorrow, they might be strong at times, a high of 24. And a chance of showers on Sunday, a high of 23. In North Bay, it's 13.
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0: It's Cold Creek County in our town on Country 90.5 CFCH. Good morning. It's the Kevin O Show, 6:11. It's Friday, August 7th. And a lot of reasons to be excited today, beyond the fact that it's Friday. First up, and that this is a personal one, but I'm happy to share it with you, is that later this morning, yours truly will be crossing something off my bucket list. Oh, it's silly. Don't get me wrong. I'm not jumping out of an airplane or anything like that. But it is something that's been on my bucket list. We've talked about it here on the radio off and on. And this morning at about 7:35, I will officially be able to say, did it. And we're going to do it live on the radio. Okay? So that's coming up later this morning. The other thing is, I can say it 100% for sure because I did it yesterday and today. Highway 11 near Lakeshore, where they've been doing all that construction off and on for the last 3 years, is 100% done. Yes. So all the pylons are down. Yesterday they took all the signs down, like the speed limit signs, the construction signs. It is right back to normal as if they'd never even been there. So it is done. Okay, so that's exciting news. McEwen is the other one we're keeping an eye on. Now, as of my last update yesterday, it was not done. Some people said it was kind of done, but not done. That there's still some work to be done over there. We thought it would be done by now, but it's not done. But you would think within the next few days it will be done. So that will be a reason to celebrate when it happens. What would be next on the list? When it comes to the construction, you go, okay, the highway's done. McEwen's done. It's not yet, but it will be. And now we just got to get this one finished up and things will be so much easier. What would be the next one in line that we're really focused on? There's a few different options. 472-CFCH.
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0: I like that one. Justin Fancy is made and played in Canada. The song is called I've Got a Keg. Justin from Conception Bay, South Newfoundland. This is Country 90.5 CFCH 620. Good morning. Okay, so some people are sending in their thoughts, their suggestions. I was saying a few moments ago that Highway 11 near Lakeshore is done now. Like, the signs are down. Yesterday I noticed they were going along, they were taking down the construction signs. It is completely wide open again, as if they'd never even been there. And then McEwen is coming. We had thought it might be done by now, and last update said it wasn't, but I would think within a few days, McEwen will be all done, which people will be excited about. So what is next on the list that you go, okay, let's move on. Let's get that one done now. So Donna said the southbound on the highway closer to 654 turnoff. Highway down to one lane has been for a couple of weeks. I'll be happy when that one's done. Okay. Bob brought one up that I thought, of course, this one. I hadn't even thought of it. Bob says Trout Lake Road, where they're putting in the roundabout, right? He says it's going to be brutal when the school buses start running. Yeah. And I don't even know what the target date is to get that done. I'm not totally sure when the roundabout, but just in general, I mean, I know people who still try to go out of their way to avoid the other roundabout in town. I don't know what this one's going to be like. I wouldn't drive it for the first few weeks until people get used to it. That's just my thought. Here's what I was popped into my head, though. You know, we've often talked on this show about what could we do here in North Bay that would put us on the map. You know, like, I want to put a giant shadfly statue down at the waterfront. Not everybody's on board with that, and that's fair. What about if we became the roundabout capital of Ontario? How many roundabouts would we need to get to that number? Like, to be the city that has the most roundabouts in it? I have no idea. Would, like, 5, 6? Would that be enough, or do we need to go more than that?
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7: 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The Great Clearout event is so great, even the forecast can't compete. 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
0: Mainly sunny today, a high of 27. There is a risk of thunderstorms late tonight. We'll get down to a low of 18. This morning in North Bay, it's 13.
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0: I've had people trying to text in and guess what our bucket list item is that we'll be crossing off just after 7:30 this morning. Listen to Rich's news. There's a clue in there. Zarek Church, it's the Kevin O Show.

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1: Good morning, I'm Richard Coffin. WFCU has been selected as the successful bidder for naming rights for North Bay's new Community and Recreation Center. The city says a proposed agreement, along with a separate sponsorship agreement with Red Path Mining for one of the facility's two ice pads, will be presented to council for consideration next week. Subject to approval, the center will be known as the WFCU Place when it opens in 2 weeks. WFCU President and CEO Eddie Francis says their credit union is only as strong as their community, and they're proud to be a part of the moments the new sports complex will bring to families. The city says it's expected additional sponsorship opportunities will be announced in the future. Meantime, drivers will notice the new traffic lights in front of the center go live today at Lakeshore and Booth. There aren't a lot of specifics yet, but Cygnet Aviation Academy is expanding to North Bay. That announcement on social media from the Kingston-based professional flight training organization. The company's website says it's dedicated to delivering safe, state-of-the-art instruction that prepares first officer-ready candidates for Canada's airlines. Jack Garland Airport officials say Cygnet's expansion is another great arrival as they work with their partners to continue building a complete aviation ecosystem in North Bay. The announcement comes after International Test Pilot School Canada's advanced jet training operations launched last month in North Bay. The North Bay OPP is sending out a reminder about safe and responsible choices heading into the last month of summer break. Provincial police say officers have responded to a number of calls in the Mattawa area involving youth in the last several weeks, including reports of theft, property damage, trespassing, and unsafe use of motorized vehicles in public spaces. They're encouraging the community to report any suspicious or criminal activity, adding timely reporting helps in identifying those responsible and preventing further incidents. The Drive for Hunger charity golf tournament kicks off today. Officials say every year participants meet at Pinewood Golf Course to raise money and awareness for the North Bay Food Bank, with this year's two-round tournament taking place over the next 3 days. In one of its latest updates, the North Bay Food Bank says it's helping families prepare for the new school year and is asking for help in stocking its shelves with quick and easy meal options, lunchbox essentials, and personal care items. Donations can be dropped off at the food bank. And tomorrow will be a home game for a few players as the Sioux College Cougars and Ottawa Sooners football teams play an exhibition game in the city. Officials say the Battle in the Bay exhibition game at Mike O'Shea Field will showcase the Canadian Junior Football League in North Bay while giving the teams a chance to grow the game across Northern Ontario. The Cougars roster includes former West Ferris Trojan Aaron Beachy and former Algonquin Baron Matthew Berube, while former Baron Ryan Smetana plays for Ottawa. Game time tomorrow afternoon is at 2 with $10 tickets available at the gate.
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2: In sports, the North Bay Battalion has acquired right winger Nicholas Rosetto in a trade with the Brantford Bulldogs. In return, Brantford gets a 6th-round pick in the 2027 OHL priority selection. The Chicago Cubs rallied for a 3-2 11th-inning win over the Blue Jays. The Argonauts kicked a field goal with 11 seconds remaining for a 33-30 win over the Stampeders. And in the WNBA, the Toronto Tempo dropped their 8th consecutive game, 93-81, to the Portland Fire.
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2: Mainly sunny today, a high of 27. Enjoy it. The rest of the weekend looks so-so. Risk of thunderstorms late tonight, a low of 18. Thunderstorms tomorrow, a high of 24, and they could be strong at times. And then a chance of showers on Sunday, a high of 23. So we'll wait and see on Sunday. It could go either way. 13 degrees this morning in North Bay.
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some Alabama Mountain music on your Friday morning. It's the Kevin O Show. I'm going to be heading over to Blue Sky Bingo later on this morning. They have a great big promotion there. It's called the Cash Case Giveaway. And so we'll tell you all about that later on. But I need your help right now, because the last time I went to Blue Sky Bingo, I accidentally offended somebody there.

0: It's the Kevin O Show on Country 90.5 CFCH. Good morning. 6:41. In about 45 minutes or so, I will be striking an item off my personal bucket list, and I'm going to share it with you. We're going to do it live on the radio this morning. I will not be jumping out of an airplane or anything even remotely close to that, but we are going to have some fun just after 7:30 this morning. So hang around for that if you can. For now, though, I want to talk to you about Blue Sky Bingo. So they have this great promotion going on. It's called the Cash Case Giveaway. And they've got all these suitcases. And when you play bingo there, you can pick a suitcase and you can win extra money. And we're going to tell you all about it later on this morning. I'll be over there at 11 o'clock. But I need your help, because the last time I broadcast from Blue Sky Bingo, and it was quite a few years ago, but I got in some trouble, some hot water. Not from the people at Blue Sky Bingo. No, but from one of the players. Because, and I didn't know, they came in and we were having a nice chat, and then they went off to play bingo, and as they were leaving, I said, "All right, well, good luck." I know. I had no idea that that's a bad thing. Apparently, at least as I learned that day, bingo code is that you do not wish another player good luck. Because if you're saying good luck, you're actually giving them bad luck. Who knew? Not me. Maybe it's a well-known thing in the bingo world. I don't know. But this person was like legitimately offended that I was like, "You do not wish a bingo player good luck." Okay, sorry. But I guess it's the equivalent of, you know, if you go to an actor who's about to be on stage in a play, you don't say good luck, right? That's wrong. You say break a leg, which to me seems worse, but I digress. So here's my question. What is the appropriate, equivalent of good luck to a bingo player? What can you say that is considered acceptable? 472-CFCH. Because I think I'm going to need this information this afternoon. 472-2324. Because right now I'm leaning on break a dabber.
1: Now let's hear what you have to say. Call the Kevin O Show, 472-2324. That's 472-CFCH.
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0: Yeah, see, Penny sent me a text and said, I don't know what to say either. Enjoy the game? Maybe it's as simple as that. It's a Kevin O Show on Country 90.5 CFCH. Just heard Florida Georgia Line and Sip It On Fire. Talking about when you're at the bingo hall, how do you wish someone luck without saying good luck? I'm going to be over at Blue Sky Bingo later on this morning. They have this new promotion called the Cash Case Giveaway, which we'll tell you about. Over $20,000 in cash they're giving away. Yeah. And I don't pretend to be schooled at bingo. So the last time I was there broadcasting, and this was several years ago, but I wished a player good luck. And I was very quickly told, you do not wish a player good luck by that player. But apparently good luck is bad luck. Okay? So it's like saying to an actor, good luck. You don't. You say break a leg. So what do you say at the bingo hall? I'd like to know for today's broadcast. I mentioned break a dabber. Jason sent me a text and said, yeah, break a dabber. That sounds good. I don't know if that's the official comment, but I could get behind it. This as well. Okay, so here's the educational portion of the program. This came in from Tom. Sorry, Tom out in Mattawa said, the reason why you say break a leg for actors is because you're hoping they'll be in the cast. Okay, well, that kind of makes sense. So here were some of the suggestions, okay, when you're at the bingo hall, rather than say good luck, good cards, I guess, big numbers, but I don't necessarily want all big numbers. There's a B2 out there, right? Get your cards hot. Okay, but this one I do like, and I'm going to try this, and we'll see how it goes over. Are you ready? Person shows up to play. They're hoping to win the big cash case giveaway. And I look at them and I say, dab them good.
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7: Mainly sunny today.
11: With a high of 27. Risk of thunderstorms late tonight, low of 18. Thunderstorms tomorrow, a high of 24. And a chance of showers on Sunday, a high of 23.
7: It's 13 degrees in North Bay.
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13: Good morning, I'm Richard Coffin. WFCU has been selected as the successful bidder for naming rights for North Bay's new Community and Recreation Center. The city says a proposed agreement, along with a separate sponsorship agreement with Redpath Mining for one of the facility's two ice pads, will be presented to council for consideration next week. Subject to approval, the center will be known as the WFCU Place when it opens in 2 weeks. WFCU President and CEO Eddie Francis says their credit union is only as strong as their community, and they're proud to be a part of the moments the new sports complex will bring to families. The city says it's expected additional sponsorship opportunities will be announced in the future. Meantime, drivers will notice the new traffic lights in front of the center go live today at Lakeshore and Booth. Jack Garland Airport is quickly becoming a hub for training future pilots. After the launch of fighter jet training operations through International Test Pilot School Canada last month, another flight training operation is set to touch down at the airport. There aren't a lot of specifics yet, but Cygnet Aviation Academy is expanding to North Bay. The Kingston-based company's website says it's dedicated to delivering safe, state-of-the-art instruction that prepares First Officer-ready candidates for Canada's airlines. The North Bay OPP is sending out a reminder about safe and responsible choices heading into the last month of summer break. Provincial police say officers have responded to a number of calls in the Mattawa area involving youth in the last several weeks, including reports of theft, property damage, trespassing, and unsafe use of motorized vehicles in public spaces. They're encouraging the community to report any suspicious or criminal activity, adding timely reporting helps in identifying those responsible and preventing further incidents. The Drive for Hunger charity golf tournament kicks off today. Officials say every year, participants meet at Pinewood Golf Course to raise money and awareness for the North Bay Food Bank, with this year's two-round tournament taking place over the next 3 days. In one of its latest updates, the North Bay Food Bank says it's helping families prepare for the new school year and is asking for help in stocking its shelves with quick and easy meal options, lunchbox essentials, and personal care items. Donations can be dropped off at the food bank. And tomorrow will be a home game for a few players as the Sioux College Cougars and Ottawa Sooners football teams play an exhibition game in the city. Officials say the Battle in the Bay exhibition game at Mike O'Shea Field will showcase the Canadian Junior Football League in North Bay while giving the teams a chance to grow the game across Northern Ontario. The Cougars roster includes former West Ferris Trojan Aaron Beachy and former Algonquin Baron Matthew Berube, while former Baron Ryan Smetana plays for Ottawa. Game time tomorrow afternoon is at 2 with $10 tickets available at the gate.
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11: In sports, the North Bay Battalion has acquired right winger Nicholas Rosetto in a trade with the Brantford Bulldogs. In return, Brantford gets a sixth round pick in the 2027 OHL priority selection. The Chicago Cubs rallied for a 3-2 11th inning win over the Blue Jays. The Argonauts kicked a field goal with 11 seconds remaining for a 33-30 win over the Stampeders. And in the WNBA, the Toronto Tempo dropped their eighth consecutive game, 93-81 to the Portland Fire.
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11: Mainly sunny today. It's going to be a nice day, a high of 27. Risk of thunderstorms late tonight, a low of 18. Tomorrow looks like it could be a bit of a write-off. Thunderstorms tomorrow, they could be strong at times, a high of 24. And then a chance of showers on Sunday. Sunday could go either way. We'll keep an eye on that. High of 23 on Sunday. It's 13 degrees this morning. Okay, we are about a half an hour away from yours truly striking an item off my bucket list. No, I won't be jumping out of an airplane or anything like that. It's actually something very, some may think it's silly, but for me, it's the coolest thing in the world, and we're going to do it live on the radio coming up just after 7:30 this morning. All right, so we want you to stick with us. Here's Old Dominion, and I was on a boat that day on Country 90.5 CFCH.

0: 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And now, here's today's awesome thing of the day with Kevin O.
1: That's awesome, man.
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3: 7-Eleven, awesome thing of the day today is striking an item off your bucket list. That thing that you've always wanted to do. You say, someday I want to do that. And being able to take that off the list. Have you done that? Or do you have an item on your bucket list that you haven't got there yet, but you say, someday I will? What is it for you? 472-CFCH. And of course, when we think bucket lists, often the first thing we think of is skydiving or bungee jumping or something extreme like that. Well, I am minutes away from striking an item off my bucket list. And I will tell you, it is not bungee jumping or skydiving or anything like that. It is much more tame than that. But we are going to let it happen live on the radio just after 7:30 this morning. Okay, so I want you to be part of it. Now, here's the thing. Before you set your expectations too high, keep in mind that one of the items on my bucket list, true story, was to learn how to iron, which I still haven't done, but I did buy a really nice steamer.
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0: And what's a man without a dream? Good morning. My name is Drew. It is 7:20 and I've taken the reins of the studio because our very own Kevin O is crossing that thing off of his bucket list. He's on the way to Lakeshore Drive. I have him on the phone actually with us right now. Hey, Kev, how's it feeling?
1: Oh, we're very excited. I say we're very excited because I got Rich Coffin beside me as well. We are about to be part of history here in North Bay. So here's the background of this. I've always said one of the things on my bucket list would be the first person to do something in this city. Like a brand new drive-through opens, I'm the first person to go through the drive-through. Or a brand new road is unveiled, I'm the first person to drive the road. And so our deputy mayor, Maggie Horsfield, reached out and said, how about this? How would you like to be the very first person to drive through the new lights in front of the community center on Lakeshore Booth Road when we turn them on? And I said, yes. And so we are on our way to that intersection because this morning at approximately 7:35, they will be turning those traffic lights on and yours truly will be the very first vehicle to go through the light when it turns on. Rich, you're with me. How excited are you right now?
2: I cannot contain myself.
1: Okay. So granted, it's a little more exciting for one of us than what it is for the other. But if you're in the area and you want to be part of this historical moment, by all means, get in line, but you have to get behind me. But we are just minutes away from striking that item off our bucket list as we're heading over to Lakeshore and Booth, and we're going to do it live here on Country 90.5 CFCH.
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10: 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The Great Clearout event is so great, even the forecast can't compete. 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
0: It's going to be a sunny day today. Few clouds and a high of 27. Tonight, Well, there is a small chance of thunderstorms. It falls to a low of 18. And then this weekend, well, there's a risk of strong thunderstorms Saturday, high 24. But Sunday, well, we do get sunshine with possible showers and a high of 24. 7:25, it is 14 degrees. I've had a few people call already asking about the connection to Corey. And I will say, that is happening, but we're delaying it a little bit for Kevin O crossing that item off his bucket list. So if you listen to the Kevin O Show past the 8:30 newscast, you will have your chance at some Corey Marks tickets. But for right now, well, right now we're working on something pretty big. And speaking of pretty, this is Billy Currington's Pretty Good at Drinking Beer on 90.5 CFCH.

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1: Good morning, I'm Richard Coffin. WFCU has been selected as the successful bidder for naming rights for North Bay's new Community and Recreation Center. The city says a proposed agreement, along with a separate sponsorship agreement with Red Path Mining for one of the facility's two ice pads, will be presented to council for consideration next week. Subject to approval, the center will be known as the WFCU Place when it opens in 2 weeks. WFCU President and CEO Eddie Francis says their credit union is only as strong as their community, and they're proud to be a part of the moments the new sports complex will bring to families. The city says it's expected additional sponsorship opportunities will be announced in the future. Meantime, drivers will notice the new traffic lights in front of the center go live today at Lakeshore and Booth. There aren't a lot of specifics yet, but Cygnet Aviation Academy is expanding to North Bay. That announcement on social media from the Kingston-based professional flight training organization. The company's website says it's dedicated to delivering safe, state-of-the-art instruction that prepares first officer-ready candidates for Canada's airlines. Jack Garland Airport officials say Cygnet's expansion is another great arrival as they work with their partners to continue building a complete aviation ecosystem in North Bay. The announcement comes after International Test Pilot School Canada's advanced jet training operations launched last month in North Bay. The North Bay OPP is sending out a reminder about safe and responsible choices heading into the last month of summer break. Provincial police say officers have responded to a number of calls in the Mattawa area involving youth in the last several weeks, including reports of theft, property damage, trespassing, and unsafe use of motorized vehicles in public spaces. They're encouraging the community to report any suspicious or criminal activity, adding timely reporting helps in identifying those responsible and preventing further incidents. The Drive for Hunger charity golf tournament kicks off today. Officials say every year, participants meet at Pinewood Golf Course to raise money and awareness for the North Bay Food Bank, with this year's two-round tournament taking place over the next 3 days. In one of its latest updates, the North Bay Food Bank says it's helping families prepare for the new school year and is asking for help in stocking its shelves with quick and easy meal options, lunchbox essentials, and personal care items. Donations can be dropped off at the food bank. And tomorrow will be a home game for a few players as the Sioux College Cougars and Ottawa Sooners football teams play an exhibition game in the city. Officials say the Battle in the Bay exhibition game at Mike O'Shea Field will showcase the Canadian Junior Football League in North Bay, while giving the teams a chance to grow the game across Northern Ontario. The Cougars roster includes former West Ferris Trojan Aaron Beachy and former Algonquin Baron Matthew Berube, while former Baron Ryan Smetana plays for Ottawa. Game time tomorrow afternoon is at 2 with $10 tickets available at the gate.
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4: 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Toronto Argonauts kicked an 11-yard field goal, 11 seconds remaining, for a 33-30 win over the Calgary Stampeders in the Argos' first home game this season. Chicago Cubs rallied for a 3-2 win over the Toronto Blue Jays in the 11th inning yesterday, while in the WNBA last night, we saw the Toronto Tempo fall 93-81 to the Portland Fire.
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4: Beautiful today, sunshine, few clouds, a high of 27 that could feel like 32. There is a risk of thunderstorms tonight as it drops to a low of 18. And this weekend, we have showers on Saturday, risk of strong thunderstorms, high 24. And then on Sunday, it's possible showers, but we do get to see the sun. It's going to be a high of 24 on Sunday. 7:33, it is 14 degrees.
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0: felt your touch.
1: And that was Jess Muskaluk, and this is Kevin O. It's happening. It's happening.
2: It's happening. Okay. We are pulling out of our brand new community center, which, by the way, will be open 2 weeks from today. And we are about to experience the first drive through the new lights. Hold on. We gotta get out of here first. We gotta get out of here. Oh, there's a car in front of me. Hold on.
3: You're in the wrong lane.
2: I'm in the wrong lane, apparently. Okay. Well, listen, it's a new intersection. I haven't learned that stuff yet. Okay. So we're approaching Lakeshore. It's been a red light. We've got all the crews here. We're very excited. There's another car on the other side, so we're going to show. There we go! We're getting the thumbs up from City Crews. I think we just got the finger from another vehicle. And Rich is very concerned because we're on E, and he's afraid we're going to run out of gas.
3: 85 clicks to go.
2: Okay, there you go, North Bay. The lights in front of our new community center, which opens 2 weeks from today, are officially active. And so, you know, we had some fun this morning. Thanks to the city for allowing us to do that. But also, a heads up, if you're traveling down Lakeshore, be aware now. I know it's going to take some time to mentally train yourself, but those lights are now in operation. Okay, we're heading back to the radio station. Now, what's my next item on my bucket list? Learn to cook a proper stir fry. I think that's what it'll be. 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
5: 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Officials say these incidents could have been prevented by getting a locate. 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
1: Well, that was a nice drive back. Down Lakeshore, mainly sunny today, a high of 27. There's a risk of a thunderstorm late tonight, a low of 18. It's 17 degrees in North Bay.
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1: 7:52, we have a very special anniversary wish to pass along this morning. Mike reached out, and Mike doesn't only know the date of his anniversary, but he reached out about a week and a half ago and said, I just want to make sure you're prepared. Okay. So Mike and Judy have been married for 61 years today. How about that? And so in celebration of that, Mike wanted to hear a very special song and send his love out to Judy. It's this one. Randy Travis, Forever and Ever, Amen, on Country 90.5.

Lots of reasons to celebrate today. Mike and Judy, 61 years married. And also Angela, who's a great friend of the radio station, celebrating a birthday today as well. Happy birthday from both your girls today. Have the best day ever. Here's Sean Austin. This is Paradise Found. It's Country 90.5 CFCH.

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1: Good morning, I'm Richard Coffin. WFCU has been selected as the successful bidder for naming rights for North Bay's new Community and Recreation Center. The city says a proposed agreement, along with a separate sponsorship agreement with Redpath Mining for one of the facility's two ice pads, will be presented to council for consideration next week. Subject to approval, the center will be known as the WFCU Place when it opens in 2 weeks. WFCU President and CEO Eddie Francis says their credit union is only as strong as their community, and they're proud to be a part of the moments the new sports complex will bring to families. The city says it's expected additional sponsorship opportunities will be announced in the future. Meantime, drivers will notice the new traffic lights in front of the center go live today at Lakeshore and Booth. Jack Garland Airport is quickly becoming a hub for training future pilots. After the launch of fighter jet training operations through International Test Pilot School Canada last month, another flight training operation is set to touch down at the airport. There aren't a lot of specifics yet, but Cygnet Aviation Academy is expanding to North Bay. The Kingston-based company's website says it's dedicated to delivering safe, state-of-the-art instruction that prepares first officer-ready candidates for Canada's airlines. The North Bay OPP is sending out a reminder about safe and responsible choices heading into the last month of summer break. Provincial police say officers have responded to a number of calls in the Mattawa area involving youth in the last several weeks, including reports of theft, property damage, trespassing, and unsafe use of motorized vehicles in public spaces. They're encouraging the community to report any suspicious or criminal activity, adding timely reporting helps in identifying those responsible and preventing further incidents. The Drive for Hunger charity golf tournament kicks off today. Officials say every year participants meet at Pinewood Golf Course to raise money and awareness for the North Bay Food Bank, with this year's two-round tournament taking place over the next 3 days. In one of its latest updates, the North Bay Food Bank says it's helping families prepare for the new school year and is asking for help in stocking its shelves with quick and easy meal options, lunchbox essentials, and personal care items. Donations can be dropped off at the food bank. And tomorrow will be a home game for a few players as the Sioux College Cougars and Ottawa Sooners football teams play an exhibition game in the city. Officials say the Battle in the Bay exhibition game at Mike O'Shea Field will showcase the Canadian Junior Football League in North Bay, while giving the teams a chance to grow the game across Northern Ontario. The Cougars roster includes former West Ferris Trojan Aaron Beachy and former Algonquin Baron Matthew Berube, while former Baron Ryan Smetana plays for Ottawa. Game time tomorrow afternoon is at 2, with $10 tickets available at the gate.
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2: In sports, the North Bay Battalion has acquired right winger Nicholas Rosetto in a trade with the Brantford Bulldogs. In return, Brantford gets a sixth-round pick in the 2027 OHL priority selection. The Chicago Cubs rallied for a 3-2 11th-inning win over the Blue Jays. The Argonauts kicked a field goal with 11 seconds remaining for a 33-30 win over the Stampeders. And in the WNBA, the Toronto Tempo dropped their eighth consecutive game, 93-81, to the Portland Fire.
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2: Mainly sunny today, a high of 27. There's a risk of a thunderstorm late tonight, a low of 18. Tomorrow, we could see some active weather. Thunderstorms, and they could be strong at times, a high of 24. And there's a chance of showers on Sunday, a high of 23. In North Bay, it's 17.
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1: All right, let's play What Is This this morning. It's 10 minutes after 8. And here's your question this morning. Surprisingly, 80% of adults think it's totally acceptable to do this. Surprisingly, 80% of adults think it's totally acceptable to do this. Though I don't know if we'd want to admit that. What is this?
0: Think you've got it figured out?
2: I got it.
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Okay, I've come to a bit of a conclusion. After all these years of playing What Is This here on Country 90.5 CFCH 813. And, well, let me give you the question, and then I'll tell you what the conclusion is. The question today is, surprisingly, 80% of adults think it's totally acceptable to do this. What is this? 472-CFCH to guess. The most popular guess on the text machine, 80% of adults think it's totally acceptable to pass gas. Incorrect. And my conclusion is that no matter what question we have, any day of the week, somehow someone will guess pass gas. Every single day, at least one person guesses that as the answer. For the record, I don't think it's ever been the answer to any of our questions. And it's not the answer today, okay? Surprisingly, 80% of adults think it's totally acceptable to do this. What is this? So it's not pass gas. It's not someone's going to pick your nose here. It's not that. It does involve bodily functions, but not really directly. 472-2324 to take a guess. Oh, get back to it right after Brent Kissel. I can't wait to see what the guesses are now. Shouldn't even have given out that hint. This is another one on Country 90.5 CFCH.

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1: It's the Kevin O Show on Country 90.5 CFCH. Good morning. 818. We're playing What Is This? Surprisingly, 80% of adults think it's totally acceptable to do this. What is this? You have some great guesses coming in on the text machine, 472-CFCH. Sample grapes or cherries in the grocery store. By the way, that's gross. That's according to the texter. Okay, I've never done that. It feels wrong to me. But I actually talked to someone at the grocery store about this, and they said it isn't so much that you're eating the grape without paying. It's that the grape has not been washed. That's the bigger issue. That convinced me right there. It's not the right answer, though. Let's see. Spit their gum onto the ground. Never do that. Don't do that. It's not the right answer. Pee in the pool from Melissa. No. It's a good guess, though. Okay, so I did say that it sort of indirectly involves a bodily function. And I think this hint will really help you. It's not something that was an issue, I don't know, 25 years ago. But it's a regular thing nowadays. Surprisingly, 80% of adults think it's totally acceptable to do this. What is this? 472-CFCH.
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9: 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The Great Clearout event is so great, even the forecast can't compete. Play hard, drive smart.
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1: Mainly sunny today with a high of 27, and then there's possible thunderstorms late tonight, a low of 18, which will continue tomorrow. 14 degrees this morning. Surprisingly, 80% of adults think it's totally acceptable to do this. What is this? And some of you figured it out. The answer is 80% of adults think it's totally acceptable to use our phone while we're on the toilet. But not just use our phone, as in not be on Facebook or send a text, but to have an actual phone conversation. To talk on the phone while we're doing our business. Which I think raises a very important question. That being, who still talks on the phone?
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1: Good morning, I'm Richard Coffin. WFCU has been selected as the successful bidder for naming rights for North Bay's new Community and Recreation Center. The city says a proposed agreement, along with a separate sponsorship agreement with Redpath Mining for one of the facility's two ice pads, will be presented to council for consideration next week. Subject to approval, the center will be known as the WFCU Place when it opens in 2 weeks. WFCU President and CEO Eddie Francis says their credit union is only as strong as their community, and they're proud to be a part of the moments the new sports complex will bring to families. The city says it's expected additional sponsorship opportunities will be announced in the future. Meantime, drivers will notice the new traffic lights in front of the center go live today at Lakeshore and Booth. There aren't a lot of specifics yet, but Cygnet Aviation Academy is expanding to North Bay. That announcement on social media from the Kingston-based professional flight training organization. The company's website says it's dedicated to delivering safe, state-of-the-art instruction that prepares first officer-ready candidates for Canada's airlines. Jack Erland Airport officials say Cygnet's expansion is another great arrival as they work with their partners to continue building a complete aviation ecosystem in North Bay. The announcement comes after International Test Pilot School Canada's advanced jet training operations launched last month in North Bay. The North Bay OPP is sending out a reminder about safe and responsible choices heading into the last month of summer break. Provincial police say officers have responded to a number of calls in the Mattawa area involving youth in the last several weeks, including reports of theft, property damage, trespassing, and unsafe use of motorized vehicles in public spaces. They're encouraging the community to report any suspicious or criminal activity, adding timely reporting helps in identifying those responsible and preventing further incidents. The Drive for Hunger charity golf tournament kicks off today. Officials say every year, participants meet at Pinewood Golf Course to raise money and awareness for the North Bay Food Bank, with this year's two-round tournament taking place over the next 3 days. In one of its latest updates, the North Bay Food Bank says it's helping families prepare for the new school year and is asking for help in stocking its shelves with quick and easy meal options, lunchbox essentials, and personal care items. Donations can be dropped off at the food bank. And tomorrow will be a home game for a few players as the Sioux College Cougars and Ottawa Sooners football teams play an exhibition game in the city. Officials say the Battle in the Bay exhibition game at Mike O'Shea Field will showcase the Canadian Junior Football League in North Bay, while giving the teams a chance to grow the game across Northern Ontario. The Cougars roster includes former West Ferris Trojan Aaron Beachy and former Algonquin Baron Matthew Berube, while former Baron Ryan Smetana plays for Ottawa. Game time tomorrow afternoon is at 2 with $10 tickets available at the gate.
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8: In sports, the North Bay Battalion has acquired right winger Nicholas Rosetto in a trade with the Brantford Bulldogs. In return, Brantford gets a sixth-round pick in the 2027 OHL priority selection. The Chicago Cubs rallied for a 3-2 11th-inning win over the Blue Jays. The Argonauts kicked a field goal with 11 seconds remaining for a 33-30 win over the Stampeders. And in the WNBA, the Toronto Tempo dropped their eighth consecutive game, 93-81, to the Portland Fire.
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8: Mainly sunny today, a high of 27. There's a risk of thunderstorms late tonight, a low of 18. Those thunderstorms will hang around tomorrow. They could be strong at times. 24 the high tomorrow, and then a chance of showers on Sunday with a high of 23. It's 14 degrees this morning in North Bay. Corey Marks is coming to the Capitol Center Saturday, November 21st. All this week, we've been giving you a chance to win tickets. Now, normally we do it earlier in the program, but because we struck the item off our bucket list earlier by going through those traffic lights on Lakeshore. By the way, the new traffic lights are now activated at the community center on Lakeshore, so watch for those. But because we didn't get to it then, we're going to give you a chance in just a couple of minutes to win Corey Marks tickets. Think about what is your connection to Corey, okay? Do you know somebody who knows somebody who knows somebody? That could win you tickets. I've blocked all the phone lines out right now, but hang on. Your chance to win is coming up right after Toby Keith. And How Do You Like Me Now on Country 90.5 CFCH.

Parks is coming home. Saturday, November 21st. Going to be a great night. Big party at the Capitol Center. CapitolCenter.org to get tickets. But I have another pair of tickets to give away, along with the chance to meet Corey at the show. Okay, here's how you can win right now. I've got the phone lines blocked. I'm going to open them in a second. But tell me what your connection is to Corey Marks. Maybe you know Corey, or maybe you know somebody who knows somebody who knows somebody who knows Corey. And that works too. Small town, we can find a connection to just about everybody in this city in some way, right? So what is your connection to Corey Marks? Call me right now at 472-CFCH, 472-2324 for your chance to win. And I have more good news coming up right after Corey. And good to be us on Country 90.5 CFCH.

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1: Ashley.
0: Ashley, what is your connection to Corey?
1: I don't know if it's a good one, but I served him at Cal Tire when I was working there. He came in to get his tires changed before he was a big popular guy.
0: Okay, I think that counts. That's a connection to Corey. Not only is it a connection, you've actually met him and sold him tires, apparently.
1: Yep.
0: Not only do you know him, you've made money off him. Congratulations, Ashley. You got two tickets to the show.
1: Hey, thank you.
0: Okay, so I said that we also had some more good news about the Corey Marks show, and here is that good news. Because this was a short week, we had Monday off, right? Holiday. We have one more pair of tickets to give away to the show with your connection to Corey. And Drew is going to do that this afternoon at 3:30. Okay, so your last chance to win tickets to see Corey Marks Saturday, November 21st at the Capitol Center coming up this afternoon at 3:30. It's right here on Country 90.5 CFCH.
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5: 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If you're getting out on the waters today, we've got nice light winds on Lake Nipissing. They'll become south 10 knots tomorrow morning, southwest 10 knots near noon Saturday. Waves half a meter or less, water temperature 22 degrees. Scattered showers overnight and Saturday with risk of thunderstorms. Trent Severn Waterway open 9 till 6:30 p.m. We'll be testing out a beautiful new Beneteau at Bayport Marina this weekend. 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
3: Today looks good, mainly sunny today, a high of 27. There is a risk of thunderstorms late tonight, as in overnight, a low of 18, and they're likely going to hang around tomorrow. It's 18 degrees this morning. Hey, if you're by St. Jean Auto today, make sure you stop in and wish Orel a happy birthday. He's 69 years old today. Brady wanted to make sure we all knew. Happy birthday, Orel. Have a fantastic day today.
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1: Good morning, I'm Richard Coffin. WFCU has been selected as the successful bidder for naming rights for North Bay's new Community and Recreation Center. The city says a proposed agreement, along with a separate sponsorship agreement with Redpath Mining for one of the facility's two ice pads, will be presented to council for consideration next week. Subject to approval, the center will be known as the WFCU Place when it opens in 2 weeks. WFCU President and CEO Eddie Francis says their credit union is only as strong as their community, and they're proud to be a part of the moments the new sports complex will bring to families. The city says it's expected additional sponsorship opportunities will be announced in the future. Meantime, drivers will notice the new traffic lights in front of the center go live today at Lakeshore and Booth. Jack Garland Airport is quickly becoming a hub for training future pilots. After the launch of fighter jet training operations through International Test Pilot School Canada last month, another flight training operation is set to touch down at the airport. There aren't a lot of specifics yet, but Cygnet Aviation Academy is expanding to North Bay. The Kingston-based company's website says it's dedicated to delivering safe, state-of-the-art instruction that prepares first officer-ready candidates for Canada's airlines. The North Bay OPP is sending out a reminder about safe and responsible choices heading into the last month of summer break. Provincial police say officers have responded to a number of calls in the Mattawa area involving youth in the last several weeks, including reports of theft, property damage, trespassing, and unsafe use of motorized vehicles in public spaces. They're encouraging the community to report any suspicious or criminal activity, adding timely reporting helps in identifying those responsible and preventing further incidents. The Drive for Hunger charity golf tournament kicks off today. Officials say every year participants meet at Pinewood Golf Course to raise money and awareness for the North Bay Food Bank, with this year's two-round tournament taking place over the next 3 days. In one of its latest updates, the North Bay Food Bank says it's helping families prepare for the new school year and is asking for help in stocking its shelves with quick and easy meal options, lunchbox essentials, and personal care items. Donations can be dropped off at the food bank. And tomorrow will be a home game for a few players as the Sioux College Cougars and Ottawa Sooners football teams play an exhibition game in the city. Officials say the Battle in the Bay exhibition game at Mike O'Shea Field will showcase the Canadian Junior Football League in North Bay, while giving the teams a chance to grow the game across Northern Ontario. The Cougars roster includes former West Ferris Trojan Aaron Beachy and former Algonquin Baron Matthew Berube, while former Baron Ryan Smetana plays for Ottawa. Game time tomorrow afternoon is at 2, with $10 tickets available at the gate.
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2: In sports, the North Bay Battalion has acquired right winger Nicholas Rosetto in a trade with the Brantford Bulldogs. In return, Brantford gets a sixth round pick in the 2027 OHL priority selection. The Chicago Cubs rallied for a 3-2 11th inning win over the Blue Jays. The Argonauts kicked a field goal with 11 seconds remaining for a 33-30 win over the Stampeders. And in the WNBA, the Toronto Tempo dropped their eighth consecutive game, 93-81, to the Portland Fire.
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2: Mainly sunny today, a high of 27. There's a risk of a thunderstorm late tonight, a low of 18. And thunderstorms tomorrow, a high of 24. Also chance of showers on Sunday, a high of 23. It's 18 degrees in North Bay. If you didn't, or if you want to see the video of our bucket list item that we struck off the list this morning, you can do that at our Country 90.5 Facebook page. If you missed it, just after 7:30, they officially turned on the traffic lights at Lakeshore and Booth. So in front of the new arena, and yours truly, along with Richard Coffin from the newsroom, were the first people to go through that light when it turned green. It's always been a bucket list item to be the first person to do something in this city, and so we got to be the first people to go through that traffic light, and Rich was in the passenger seat. He took video of the whole thing, and so you can see it on our Country 90.5 Facebook page. And also, I want to thank our deputy mayor, Maggie Horsfield, for helping set it up, and all the City of North Bay staff who were there and coordinated it. We had a lot of fun with it. It was much appreciated. Here's Jason Aldean. And a song that I'm pretty sure was inspired by this whole moment this morning. Lights Come On Country 90.5.

That's Tyler, Joe Miller, and Under the Influence on Country 90.5 CFCH. Good morning, 912. It's the Kevin O. Show. There's a big event happening in our city tomorrow. It is the Connor Ride for Recovery here in North Bay. And so this is in loving memory of Connor, who tomorrow would have been his 24th birthday. And so they are paying tribute to Connor by raising awareness about things like mental health and addiction and raising money for some organizations within our community as well, getting together and going for a motorcycle ride. So it happens at Lee Park. Registration takes place tomorrow morning at 8 a.m. And then kickstands up. I just learned that that's a thing. Kickstands up at 9:30. Go for the ride. There's going to be some live entertainment, barbecue with delicious food, and lots more. So check that out tomorrow morning and be part of it as we raise awareness and also help out Hands, the Lotus Youth Center, and the Gathering Place as well. And thanks to the organizers for putting this great event on and paying tribute to Connor tomorrow with the Ride for Recovery. Here's some Brooks and Dunn. 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
11: Mainly sunny today with a high of 27. Risk of thunderstorms late tonight, low of 18. Thunderstorms tomorrow, a high of 24. And a chance of showers on Sunday, a high of 23.
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4: Mainly sunny today with a high of 27. Risk of thunderstorms late tonight, low of 18. Thunderstorms tomorrow, a high of 24. And a chance of showers on Sunday, a high of 23.
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3: Mainly sunny today with a high of 27. Risk of thunderstorms late tonight, low of 18. Thunderstorms tomorrow, a high of 24, and a chance of showers on Sunday, a high of 23.
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1: Mainly sunny today with a high of 27. Risk of thunderstorms late tonight, low of 18. Thunderstorms tomorrow, a high of 24. And a chance of showers on Sunday, a high of 23.
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1: It's Kevin Owen. You'll find me at Blue Sky Bingo on Airport Road, where the cash case giveaway is underway. It's 15 days of the chance to win cash money. So we've got 8 briefcases, and you get to pick the briefcase and win what's inside it. And it could be $100, it could be $250, it could be $500, or it could be the jackpot case. And for our 12:15 matinee today, if you're the lucky person who gets to pick that case and you get the jackpot case, $2,450 is yours. Yes, yeah, so that's where the 12:15 jackpot stands at for a cash case. And then there'll be another chance to pick cases tonight at 6:30 during the evening session as well. There's over $20,000 in cash to be won with the cash case giveaway. So make sure you join us. Play some bingo, win big, hopefully win one of those cash cases as well. Know your limit, play within it. Lottery license number M752958. We're at Blue Sky Bingo on Airport Road.
0: We're here with Shane from Manchester Sleep Center Furniture and Spas over on Fisher. And Shane, something is happening here at Manchester's that has never happened before. People have been thinking about getting themselves a hot tub. 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
0: 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Mainly sunny today with a high of 27. Risk of thunderstorms late tonight, low of 18. Thunderstorms tomorrow, a high of 24. And a chance of showers on Sunday, a high of 23.
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1: 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We've got our next session at 12:15 and then at 6:30 tonight. 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There's 8 different briefcases. And depending on which one you pick, determines the amount of money that you win. Okay, so you could pull a briefcase, open it up, there's $250 in there, that's yours, just like that. 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So come join us here at Blue Sky Bingo. Once again, our matinee session starts at 12:15 and be part of the cash case giveaway. You'll find us over on Airport Road, lottery license number M752958.
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1: It's Kevin O. You'll find me at Blue Sky Bingo today on Airport Road. It is cash case giveaway time. 15 days of cash money. We've got over $20,000 in cash being given away, and we'll tell you more about that here in just a moment. But first, Suzanne is here, and you have something very special that you're ready to announce.
2: Hey guys, this is Suzanne, the hall manager. Come and see me today at the bingo. Tell me that you heard it on the radio, and I will have the first 25 people, I will give you a $25 gift coupon.
1: So first 25 people through the doors today will win the coupon to say Kevin O sent me, right?
2: That's correct. Okay. Come and see just me, Suzanne.
1: Don't start talking to other people because they won't know what you're talking about. But come see Suzanne, and if you're one of the first 25, you'll get that coupon as well. Now, I want to tell you about cash money, okay? The cash case giveaway, because we have 8 cases set up. In fact, you can see the display when you come in. There's all different prize amounts in those cases. One of them says jackpot. And if you were to draw that case during the 12:15 matinee, you would win $2,450. All right? So come on in. We'll tell you more about that. Play some bingo and get one of those coupons as well. You'll find us at Blue Sky Bingo. We're on Airport Road.
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1: Mainly sunny today with a high of 27. Risk of thunderstorms late tonight, low of 18. Thunderstorms tomorrow, a high of 24. And a chance of showers on Sunday, a high of 23.
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1: Hello and good afternoon. I'm Brad Obey. The city is reminding voters this is the last week to check, update, or add yourself to the voters list online. Officials say visit registertovoteon.ca to verify your information for the October municipal and school board elections. They say it only takes a couple of minutes to complete, and after Wednesday, changes can be made at the clerk's office at City Hall. As of this morning, there are 9 candidates for councillor seats in North Bay. 3 people are vying for mayor, including 2 current councillors. The deadline to file is August 21st. The annual City Police Bike Rodeo is right around the corner. It's taking place in front of the North Bay Museum on August 21st from 10 to 2. Police say the event is free to kids aged 4 to 14 and focuses on bike safety education in a fun and interactive way. Along with receiving free safety tips and demonstrations, those taking part will have a chance to win prizes. For a link to register, you can visit MyNorthBayNow.com. Just over 100 of Northern Ontario's top young hockey players are in North Bay this weekend for what's being described as an elite professional development experience. The Northern Ontario Hockey Association says its development weekend is for elite players from across the north with 2012 and 13 birth years. Officials say it's a chance for players to train, compete, and be evaluated in a high-performance setting, both on and off the ice. The event runs through Sunday at Bort Longyear Memorial Gardens. And North Bay OPP reports a mother cat and 6 of her kittens are safe after seeking shelter in a vehicle component underneath an OPP vehicle. Police say a member from the OPP forensics unit discovered the cats last week. It's believed the kittens were about 5 days old at the time. Over 2 days, they were safely removed from the vehicle with assistance from the Humane Society and Animal Welfare Services and taken to the Ontario SPCA where they're receiving care. Provincial police say all 7 animals are reported to be in good health and are expected to be available for adoption in the coming months.
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1: In sports, the Blue Jays are on the road starting a 3-game series against Philadelphia tonight. And in the CFL, Ottawa is in Saskatchewan.
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2: Mostly sunny today with a high of 23. Tonight, we have a risk of thunderstorms with a low of 18. And that thunderstorm risk continues into Saturday with showers and a high of 24. Sunday, though, expect a little bit of sunshine with a high, again, of 24.
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1: We're at Blue Sky Bingo on Airport Road this afternoon, where the 12:15 session is underway. The cash case giveaway, will it be won? Will the jackpot case be won? We know one of those cases is going to be won today. $2,450 up for grabs in the jackpot. So we're looking forward to that. Now, drop by tonight, 6:30. You can pick a case, and you will win what's inside that case if you're the lucky person, okay? We've got anywhere from $100 in one of those briefcases all the way up to the jackpot. The jackpot stands at $500 for the 6:30 session tonight. Now, along with that, here at Blue Sky Bingo, some of the other things that take place, we've got Tuesday Verifier Day. 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And that's every Tuesday, any session here at Blue Sky Bingo. And then birthday parties as well. Have your birthday party here at Blue Sky Bingo. Adult birthday party, of course, with pizza. And you also get to spin the wheel and win a prize as well. So lots happening here at Blue Sky Bingo. We're on Airport Road, live on Country 90.5 CFCH.
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8: 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The Great Clearout event is so great, even the forecast can't compete. 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
9: Mostly sunny today with a high of 23. Tonight, we have a risk of thunderstorms with a low of 18, and that thunderstorm risk continues into Saturday with showers and a high of 24. Sunday, though, expect a little bit of sunshine with a high, again, of 24.
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2: It's Kevin Owen. We're at Blue Sky Bingo on Airport Road, where the cash case giveaway kicked off a few days ago. It continues. Our 12:15 session is underway. So somebody has the chance to win $2,450 with that jackpot case. You can play tonight at 6:30, $500 in the jackpot case. And there's various cases, and we've got anywhere from $100 up to the jackpot in them as well. Now, earlier we had Sue tell you about some gift certificates or some special gift coupons. Do we have any of those left?
3: Yes, we do.
2: Okay, and how do people win them again?
3: Come into the bingo hall and see me, Suzanne, and you'll get your $25 gift coupon.
2: Just say that Kevin O sent you. So there's still a few of those left, but once they're gone, they're gone. So come on over into Blue Sky Bingo and check that out and see everything that Blue Sky Bingo has to offer. You know, I have to admit, I'm getting a bit of a crash course in bingo. And one of the things I'm really learning is it's a real community here. Everybody kind of knows everybody, and they do a lot of things for each other, like birthday parties, and they have some people's names, signs with their names on them, longtime players and all of that. So it's a lot of fun here. Join us at Blue Sky Bingo. We're over on Airport Road.
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1: It's Kevin Owen. We're up Blue Sky Bingo on Airport Road, and we want to introduce you to Eva Cucci, who is the treasurer and office manager at Three Fires Martial Arts Academy. It's right downtown on Main Street, and that's because Blue Sky Bingo, 45% of the money they make here goes to charity, and Three Fires is one of those beneficiaries. So tell me how Blue Sky Bingo has helped make things at Three Fires a little bit easier for you.
2: Well, having the extra income by working bingos, we work 4 bingo sessions a month, and that gives us extra income that we can use towards our youth programs. In the 17 years we've been downtown, we've worked bingo over 12 years, and we take that money every month, and we use it towards our youth programs and senior programs so that we can keep our prices low. And in that 17 years, we've really only had one price increase, and that was more than 10 years ago.
1: So I imagine that you feel pretty good about the people here at Blue Sky Bingo.
2: We sure do, because that money really helps.
1: And I'll ask you this as well. One of the things I'm learning as a non-bingo player, but being here, is that it's a community here at Blue Sky Bingo, isn't it?
2: It is. My husband and I worked the bingo sessions for a long time. We finally have other people that do it for us instead. But yeah, it's fun. You get to know the people that are there. You see the same faces on a regular basis. And it's nice to see new ones as well.
1: Eva, thanks for dropping by.
2: Thank you for having me.
1: So that's the great work that they do here at Blue Sky Bingo. Yes, we want you to come. We want you to play bingo. Hopefully you can win some money. But keep in mind, you're also supporting great charities in our community like Three Fires Martial Arts. It's all here at Blue Sky Bingo. We're on Airport Road.
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12: Mostly sunny today with a high of 23. Tonight, we have a risk of thunderstorms with a low of 18, and that thunderstorm risk continues into Saturday with showers and a high of 24. Sunday, though, expect a little bit of sunshine with a high, again, of 24.
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1: We're at Blue Sky Bingo on Airport Road, where the afternoon session is underway. We've got the cash case giveaway, and in just a little bit, someone is going to get to pick a briefcase, and they will win whatever amount of cash is in that briefcase. So if they win the jackpot, well, then we start the jackpot over. But if not, then we will up the jackpot, and we'll keep you updated on that to let you know what the next 12:15 jackpot is. Now, you can also play at 6:30 tonight. Once again, cash case giveaway. The $500 is the jackpot right now for the cash case giveaway at 6:30. Okay? Lots of other things happening here as well. The third Thursday of the month is always Seniors Day. So seniors get to play a free mini session. And that's happening at 10 a.m. on the third Thursday of the month if you're a senior. Also, we mentioned birthday parties as well. 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Okay, and there's only a limited supply, but if you're in the area and you want to swing by right now and do that, make sure you do that and get that $25 coupon from Sue. We're at Blue Sky Bingo. 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
8: Mostly sunny today with a high of 23. Tonight we have a risk of thunderstorms with a low of 18, and that thunderstorm risk continues into Saturday with showers and a high of 24. Sunday, though, expect a little bit of sunshine with a high, again, of 24.
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2: 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We are going to draw for our 12-15 case here as part of our cash case giveaway, and we'll keep you updated on that because that could affect the 12-15 jackpot, right? 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
1: We're at Blue Sky Bingo on Airport Road. If you haven't played bingo in a while, come on back. We'd love to see you, especially because they have the cash case giveaway happening for the next couple of weeks, where over $20,000 in cash is up for grabs, waiting to be won. And it all works with these cases. It's like something you'd see in a television show. They have these briefcases, and every briefcase has some money inside. And, of course, the amounts vary, but you could win the jackpot. And as an example, right now this afternoon, someone, if they pull the jackpot case, will win $2,450, okay? Because it builds. Now, at 6:30 tonight for that session, the case jackpot is $500. So who knows? It could be you. And of course, there's so many other ways to win and different ways to play. And we'd love to see you come by here to Blue Sky Bingo. Also, we want to mention that 45% of the money made here at Blue Sky Bingo goes to charity. So by playing, you're having fun. Hopefully you're winning, but you're also helping out some great local organizations like Near North Palliative Care, the YMCA, Youth Bowling, the Elks Lodge, Shady Acres Cat Rescue, and many more. So join us here at Blue Sky Bingo. We're on Airport Road, live on Country 90.5 CFCH.
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4: Mostly sunny today with a high of 23. Tonight we have a risk of thunderstorms with a low of 18, and that thunderstorm risk continues into Saturday with showers and a high of 24. Sunday, though, expect a little bit of sunshine with a high, again, of 24.
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Wisdom can come at the weirdest times, like when you're brushing your hair. Rascal Flatts, Life is a Highway on 90.5 FM, cover, of course, of the Tom Cochran classic. You're driving home with Drew, and I'm wondering if you remember advice from your early years where adults were trying to teach you something. One of my children has decided that they're going to let their hair grow long as it can possibly go. And my wife and I said, hey, as long as you take care of it, do what you want. It's your hair. Last night, they grabbed the bottom of the hair, lifted it up, and then started brushing it. So you offer some advice. Maybe try grabbing it from the base of the scalp so that when you brush, you're not pulling your hair. They didn't listen, which is fine because I told them to treat advice like information. Choose what to accept and ask what's right for me. Funny enough, though, I was chatting with another parent at the camp who is originally from India, and they said that they have this popular saying in Hindi. I don't speak Hindi, so I'm not going to try and repeat it, but it translates to listen to everyone, but do what you want. So if my kid wants to pull their hair out, who am I to stop them?

0: Speaking of alcohol, there's a correlation between loving country music and loving beer. But here's where I draw the line. Dan and Shay's Tequila on 90.5. It's 2:20. Have you heard about the sunken bottle of Guinness? There's this Belgian underwater photographer named Stefan who found this bottle while photographing a shipwreck. And when they cleaned it, they realized that it was A, a Guinness, and B, from 1864. I did the math. It's 162 years old. They contacted the company who planned to carefully extract the DNA of the concoction and recreate 1864 Guinness. But what took me aside from this whole story was the amount of people who said that they would just drink it right out of the bottle. I get that there is alcohol that does taste better over time, wine being the perfect example. But it's been at the bottom of the ocean. Have you seen the fish that live at the bottom of the ocean? I will not trust that bottle. But my question to you is, A, would you? And B, what is the oldest liquor you have tasted? 472-2324. I had a beer that my grandfather forgot in the crawl space, which honestly, it was fine. But I've never really been the biggest fan of Bud Light anyway.
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3: Hey, it's Kevin O on Country 90.5, and we are at Blue Sky Bingo on Airport Road. It is our cash case giveaway, and we are at the point where we are about to open a cash case and find out how much this lucky player is going to win. So let's get ready. Here we go. Opening up the case. Yes, make some noise. She's praying $100. $100 in her pocket. Now, here's the other side of that, is if I'm not mistaken, so will it be that $400 now gets added to the jackpot? Am I right about that? Okay, so $400 gets added to the 1215 jackpot, and this player gets to take home $100. That's how it works. So let's give her a round of applause. How about that? It's all happening here at Blue Sky Bingo. 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
8: Francis just told me that sometimes they like to age cheese underwater. And you know what, Francis? Forgive my candor. That's disgusting. So we have sunshine for the rest of our day today. Maybe you'll love it. I will not eat underwater anything. So sunshine for the rest of the day. We do have a 40% chance of showers tonight with a risk of thunderstorms. Going to be a low of 18. Tomorrow, showers through the day, risk of strong thunderstorms, high 24. But then we do get sunshine on Sunday with possible showers later in the day, a high again of 24. 225, we're at 25 degrees.
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0: While not biologically mine, there was a moment this past week that made me say, that's my kid. We just heard John Party's Boots Off on 90.5, and growing up, was it easy for you to pay attention to the teacher? My name is Drew, and heck, right now I'm squeezing a Hulk stress toy in my hand as I talk to you. Just some part of my brain needs to be occupied so the rest of it can focus on the task at hand. All of my kids have tutoring over the summer, and the tutor comes up to you saying that they were teaching your kid math and they just kept drawing circles on a sheet of paper. And you know what? That takes you back. Because back in, I think it was grade 5, you're in English class and everyone's taking turns reading a chapter to the class. When it wasn't your turn, you had one hand in your desk scribbling on a sheet of paper. The other hand was in the book. And most of your focus is on the book. In fact, I remember everything about The Outsiders, but I did still have to scribble. So for the kids' next tutoring session, we got them this like squishy worm. Doesn't make any sounds, but it'll keep their hands busy. But I'm wondering if you're like this as well. Do you find it easier to focus if you're also doing some kind of pointless task with your hands? If so, what's the go-to task? 472-2324. Side note, it's not really important to the story, but my kid can draw dang near perfect circles, and I'm kind of jealous.
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2: It's Kevin O. We're at Blue Sky Bingo on Airport Road, and they just walked by with the cash cases. They have been all reset, and they will be ready to go for tonight's session at 6:30 p.m. I'm talking about cash case giveaways. So they've got all these cases, these briefcases, and they each have money inside, and of course the amount varies, but it could be the jackpot. We've got a $500 jackpot tonight at 6:30, so you can join us for that. And once again, we've got all the cashes, all the cases have been reset, and so we're looking forward to that tonight. Also, 3:30 is our next session here at Blue Sky Bingo, and we still have some $25 coupons. Sue still has some of those. So if you show up before 3:15, let's say, and you come in and say, Kevin O sent me, you could get a $25 coupon from Blue Sky Bingo. All right, well, they last, as long as supplies last. It's all here at Blue Sky Bingo. 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

Ella Langley, Love and Life Again on 90.5 CFCH. I've not been shy about how much I love this song. It's my favorite of Ella Langley's, and I'm surprised that it hasn't hit the charts just yet, but

I'm being patient because I'm sure it's going to appear very, very soon. I know myself, Kate Ryan, and Kevin O are paying attention because we're in charge of the Cross Canada Country Countdown. It's a show that's made right here in North Bay that we send to all of our other country stations across Canada, where we count down the top 30 songs on the Canadian country charts while also sharing some stories as well as some throwbacks. It's not just about the top songs of the day. We also like to show appreciation of where country music has made its mark throughout history. It's 3 hours and it starts Saturday at 9. You can also get the encore presentation. That is Sunday. And I believe that starts at noon. Yes, yes, it does. And someone who knows a bit about being on the Canadian country charts is our next artist. I'm talking about Lindsay L. It's Want Me Back on 90.5.

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2: We're at Blue Sky Bingo on Airport Road. Our next session gets underway here at 3:30. So if you want to play some bingo, come on by. Or if you haven't played bingo before, this is a great chance to try it. Maybe you got the day off today. They actually have a Welcome to Bingo package that will give you everything you need to play and hopefully win as well. And then remember, tonight at 6:30, Cash Case returns. 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And it could be, well, up to $500 for tonight's jackpot. 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
11: Cloudy tonight with a small chance of showers and thunderstorms. It's going to be a low of 18. Tomorrow, though, we do have showers throughout the day with a risk of strong thunderstorms. Going to be a high of 24. And while we do get some sunshine on Sunday, keep in mind, there's possible showers and a high of 24. At 2:56, we're at 25 degrees.
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It'll be an emotional day, but I think it's very important to show up at Lee Park tomorrow. Washboard Union's band on her t-shirt, 90.5 CFCH. It's 3:06, driving home with Drew, and speaking of driving, have you heard about the Connor Ride for Recovery? Some time ago, there was this kid named Connor who unfortunately passed away. Tomorrow actually would have been his 24th birthday. So to celebrate his life and remember all those who we have lost, there's going to be a motorcycle ride in their memory. And the money raised from this event is supporting local organizations. So you pay $30 to ride. You can pay $15 if you want to be the passenger, or you can take advantage of the barbecue. That barbecue goes from 1 until 7, if I'm not mistaken. You'll be supporting HANDS, the Family Help Network, the Lotus Youth Center, and the Gathering Place. Okay, here's the poster. Yes, registration begins at 8. The ride starts at 9:30, and I was right. The barbecue goes from 1 until 7. Join this supportive group at Lee Park tomorrow. And if you do want to participate in the Connor Ride for Recovery, I'm sure they have all the questions there that you can answer. And you can also find more information by visiting Battery Battery's Facebook page. Speaking of remembering, we're going to listen to some Brad Paisley and Carrie Underwood on 90.5 CFCH.

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This is 90.5 CFCH. My name is Drew, and I'm not going to spoil anything for the bit. I'm going to tell you right now what Kevin O told you this morning. The connection to Corey Mark's contest had to be delayed a little bit due to a very exciting intersection. For those that missed it, you can check out the video on our Facebook page. Just look up Country 905 FM. But Kevin and Richard Coffin went over to Lakeshore Drive in front of the new recreation complex and were the first person to use that intersection. One of Kevin O's bucket lists, to be the first to either drive on a new road or the first to use an intersection, that has since been crossed off. And you could tell that he was very excited about the whole thing. But it did mean that the Connections to Corey contest had to be moved to 8:30. Congratulations to the winner this morning. There's going to be another winner, but you're going to have to wait. I'm teasing it right now, but it's going to be following our weather forecast. So don't call just yet. If you have a connection to Corey Marks, you could win VIP tickets for his concert coming up in November. So think about it. My connection to Corey is Kevin O. I met him when Kevin invited Corey to the launch of CFCH in 2021. And since then, we've become decent friends, I think. So tell us about your connection to Corey. How did you two meet? Or maybe it's like Kevin Bacon and there's a 6 degrees of separation. Whatever it is, you have a chance of winning these VIP meet and greet tickets. But you have to wait till after our weather forecast. For right now, we're going to listen to Joe Diffie, A New Way to Light Up an Old Flame on 90.5.

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9: 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The Great Clearout event is so great, even the forecast can't compete. 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
11: And I hope you have your connection to Corey in mind, because again, I've got two VIP meet and greet tickets to give away. But first, the weather. We have a small chance of showers tonight with a risk of thunderstorms. Going to be a low of 18. Tomorrow, though, possible showers throughout the day with a risk of strong thunderstorms. Going to be a high of 21. Sunday, though, we have sunshine, few clouds, possible showers, and a high of 24. 323, it is 26 degrees. I'm going to be looking for caller number 5 to tell me their connection to Corey. And we're going to give it a bit of a time limit, seeing as we're going to be seeing this gentleman live in November. Let's listen to some of his music to get familiar with the sound. You have until the end of this song to be caller number 5. Give me your connection to Corey for the VIP meet and greets. This is My Whiskey, Your Wine on CFCH.

0: Before we continue on, we got our caller number 5 a little later, so I do have to go through a few radio preamble with them. As I do that, a friendly reminder that there is a incident, we'll call it, at the intersection of Mulligan and Lakeshore. Police are currently directing traffic. Turns out that there was a collision near that area. Don't know how long it's going to last, but your trip might be delayed. So if you are taking Lakeshore Drive, know that there might be slight delays on your drive home. Avoid if possible. If you notice anything else, 472-2324. I'm going to talk to caller number 5. We'll be right back with the winner.
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0: 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Is it Drew? What's your name?
1: This is Jacqueline.
0: Hello, Jacqueline. You're caller number 5. That's step 1. Step 2. What's your connection to Corey?
1: So my connection's not huge, but a couple of times I've been behind him in the line at Dollarama and Walmart. And it was too awkward to say hi or anything.
0: I was going to say, how would you know? But Corey has a very distinct frame, doesn't he?
1: Yeah, exactly.
0: Well, you know what? I bet he respected the privacy.
1: Yeah.
0: And now you get to tell him that to his face. You have meet and greet tickets.
1: Yay. Thank you so much.
0: You are very, very welcome. Have a great rest of your day, Jacqueline.
1: Thanks, you too. Bye.
0: Bye-bye.
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0: It has been close to 4 years since I adopted my children, but I haven't felt like a dad until this morning. Dallas Smith, Good Time Goes on 90.5. It is 3:48. Have you heard of the phrase dad reflex? To put it simply, it's when your children are in danger and your body reacts without a second thought. You're dropping your kids off at camp this morning, standing around waiting for the door to open, when you hear a child call one of your kids' names and says, catch. You look at the child and they have a rock in their hand. You look over at your kid and they have their back to the child. They don't see the rock coming. So as the rock flies, you instinctively reach out your hand, grab it out of the air, and drop it to the ground. The child's parents go over to him and say, don't do that, you could hurt someone. Meanwhile, you're kind of just standing in awe of what you've just done. 472-2324. I would like to hear about your mom or dad reflex moment. I did look over at my kid to see what their reaction was to all of this. Their back was still to us. They were talking to a friend. They didn't notice a thing. And if that ain't parenthood in a nutshell.
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11: Partly cloudy tonight with a risk of showers and thunderstorms. It's going to be a low of 18. Tomorrow, it's a 70% chance of showers and thunderstorms with a high of 21. But on Sunday, it's a mostly sunny day. Still, possible showers later in the afternoon. Sunday's a high of 24. At 3:55, we're at 26 degrees.
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1: Hello and good afternoon. I'm Brad Obey. The city is reminding voters this is the last week to check, update, or add yourself to the voters list online. Officials say visit registertovoteon.ca to verify your information for the October municipal and school board elections. They say it only takes a couple of minutes to complete, and after Wednesday, changes can be made at the clerk's office at City Hall. As of this morning, there are 9 candidates for councillor seats in North Bay. 3 people are vying for mayor, including 2 current councillors. The deadline to file is August 21st. The annual City Police Bike Rodeo is right around the corner. It's taking place in front of the North Bay Museum on August 21st from 10 to 2. Police say the event is free to kids aged 4 to 14 and focuses on bike safety education in a fun and interactive way. Along with receiving free safety tips and demonstrations, those taking part will have a chance to win prizes. For a link to register, you can visit mynorthbaynow.com. Just over 100 of Northern Ontario's top young hockey players are in North Bay this weekend for what's being described as an elite professional development experience. The Northern Ontario Hockey Association says its development weekend is for elite players from across the north with 2012 and 13 birth years. Officials say it's a chance for players to train, compete, and be evaluated in a high-performance setting both on and off the ice. The event runs through Sunday at Bort Longyear Memorial Gardens. And North Bay OPP reports a mother cat and 6 of her kittens are safe after seeking shelter in a vehicle component underneath an OPP vehicle. Police say a member from the OPP forensics unit discovered the cats last week. It's believed the kittens were about 5 days old at the time. Over 2 days, they were safely removed from the vehicle with assistance from the Humane Society and Animal Welfare Services and taken to the Ontario SPCA where they're receiving care. Provincial police say all 7 animals are reported to be in good health and are expected to be available for adoption in the coming months.
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2: Country 90.5 Sports. The Toronto Blue Jays continue their road trip with a 3-game series tonight in Philadelphia. The first pitch is going to be 6:40. CFL, we have Ottawa in Saskatchewan. Kickoff is set for 9. And on the ice, it's Canada versus Finland in semifinal play at the Hlinka-Gretzky Cup. That happens in Edmonton tonight, and the winner will play for gold tomorrow night against the winner of the other semi between Slovakia and the U.S.
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2: Tonight, we have a mix of clear and cloudy with a small chance of showers, going to be a low of 18. We do have a risk of thunderstorms tomorrow, as well as possible rain with a high of 21. And then on Sunday, expect sunshine, possible showers, and a high of 24. At 4:04, we're at 26 degrees.
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1: 2017 was a rough year for Eric Church. It all started after his 40th birthday. Doctors discovered a blood clot that needed to be removed ASAP. He survived the surgery and recovered just in time to perform at the Route 91 Harvest Music Festival in Vegas. For those that don't know, a man opened fire at the crowd, harming hundreds of people, some of whom did not survive. Following this tragedy, Eric decided to take some time off to be with his family. One night, Boone, his oldest son, asked if the light in the bathroom could be fixed. It's too dim right now, and he's scared of the dark. Eric fixed it for his son and realized his fears were conquered by just a little bit of light. Eric would eventually meet with Jeff Hyde, and the two of them wrote a song with a simple message in mind. Sometimes it's not the big, blinding light. It's the small amount that can make the difference. Today's chapter in the Book of Country Music is called Monsters.
2: I killed my first monster when I was 7 years old.

0: So that man, that was Chase Kastner. Chase started off as a frontman in a band. They were called the Rivertown Saints. And then when 2025 hit, decided to go solo because the band was on hiatus and has since started to grow as an artist. And we want to help excel that growth because Chase uploaded his song to Made and Played in Canada. We encourage you to do the same. It's a website that wants to help underground musicians. My name is Drew for 90.5 CFCH. And if you go to Made and Played in Canada, you will see all of these artists, not just country, by the way, all genres are accepted. 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They have connections within the industry and they want to support these new artists. So if you're hoping to get your song on the radio or make it a career in music, let us help you out. 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
9: 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The Great Clearout event is so great. Even the forecast can't compete. 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
0: Partly cloudy tonight. 40% chance of showers and thunderstorms with a low of 18. Tomorrow, it's a 70% chance of showers and thunderstorms with a high of 21. Then on Sunday, enjoy some sunshine with a high of 24.
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0: I think I've ruined my kids' dream with a bit of realism. So that was Tucker Wetmore with his latest release, Who Told You That? On 90.5 FM. My name is Drew, and I'm wondering if you've ever dreamed of living in a bigger house. My kids have been obsessed with mansions lately, and it actually got to a point where your oldest came up to you and asked flat out, can we move into a mansion? And you tell them, no, we can't afford it. It's not going to happen. So they respond by saying, well, what if one was offered to us for free? Would we take him up on it? Honestly, I think they're just trying to keep the dream alive at this point. And you said, yes, I would accept a free mansion and then I would immediately sell it. Why? Do you want to be in charge of cleaning the big house? As soon as you said that, you could see the emotion drain from their face. Would I like to live in a mansion with a full cleaning staff? 100%. But if I don't have a cleaning staff and I have children who already don't like cleaning their room, absolutely not. Also, who's offering my children free housing? I should probably be more concerned about that.
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0: like to consider myself a curious skeptic. I might not believe it, but I'll at least hear you out. You're driving home with Drew on 90.5, and I'm wondering if you think dreams have a hidden meaning. We heard the rec laws, one beer away, and I have a friend who absolutely believes that dreams are speaking to us. They also like doing tarot card readings and going to their own personal psychic. They believe in the mysticism. For the past couple weeks, I've had this reoccurring dream where you're showing up late for an exam. You fail that exam. And then you get lost in the building. For weeks, this has been happening. I graduated in 2016. It's literally been 10 years since I've been in school. You told your friend about this because, I don't know, maybe they'll be interested. Maybe they can diagnose your dream. And their diagnosis was that you still feel like a kid. Your brain cannot process adult stress, so it reverts to what it's used to. Kid stress. Personally, I thought it was the pint of ice cream I had before bed, but who knows? I might be wrong.
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9: Partly cloudy tonight, 40% chance of showers and thunderstorms with a low of 18. Tomorrow, it's a 70% chance of showers and thunderstorms with a high of 21. Then on Sunday, enjoy some sunshine with a high of 24.
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1: Hello and good afternoon. I'm Brad Obey. The city is reminding voters this is the last week to check, update, or add yourself to the voters list online. Officials say visit registertovoteon.ca to verify your information for the October municipal and school board elections. They say it only takes a couple of minutes to complete, and after Wednesday, changes can be made at the clerk's office at City Hall. As of this morning, there are 9 candidates for councillor seats in North Bay. 3 people are vying for mayor, including 2 current councillors. The deadline to file is August 21st. The annual City Police Bike Rodeo is right around the corner. It's taking place in front of the North Bay Museum on August 21st from 10 to 2. Police say the event is free to kids aged 4 to 14 and focuses on bike safety education in a fun and interactive way. Along with receiving free safety tips and demonstrations, those taking part will have a chance to win prizes. For a link to register, you can visit MyNorthBayNow.com. Just over 100 of Northern Ontario's top young hockey players are in North Bay this weekend for what's being described as an elite professional development experience. The Northern Ontario Hockey Association says its development weekend is for elite players from across the north with 2012 and 13 birth years. Officials say it's a chance for players to train, compete, and be evaluated in a high-performance setting, both on and off the ice. The event runs through Sunday at Bort Longyear Memorial Gardens. And North Bay OPP reports a mother cat and 6 of her kittens are safe after seeking shelter in a vehicle component underneath an OPP vehicle. Police say a member from the OPP forensics unit discovered the cats last week. It's believed the kittens were about 5 days old at the time. Over 2 days, they were safely removed from the vehicle with assistance from the Humane Society and Animal Welfare Services and taken to the Ontario SPCA where they're receiving care. Provincial police say all 7 animals are reported to be in good health and are expected to be available for adoption in the coming months.
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1: In sports, the Blue Jays are on the road starting a 3-game series against Philadelphia tonight. And in the CFL, Ottawa is in Saskatchewan.
0: 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Weather.
2: Partly cloudy tonight. 40% chance of showers and thunderstorms with a low of 18. Tomorrow, it's a 70% chance of showers and thunderstorms with a high of 21. Then on Sunday, enjoy some sunshine with a high of 24.
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0: Yet, I love that we finally got a chance to talk to John Morgan. My name is Drew, and in case you're unfamiliar, John has been a songwriter in Nashville and has had a number one hit in America and here in Canada. Now, he couldn't be live with us on the Driving Home with Drew show, but we did have a conversation earlier, and I asked him how he got started in the industry.
1: It was during COVID when I moved to town, and I just got in a car one day and was going to eat or something, and started chatting with this guy, and he starts telling me about what he does, and you kind of take everything with a grain of salt in Nashville because everybody touches the music industry somehow, you know, so I'm like, cool, you know, but about a year later, I reconnected with him, and we started writing some songs together, and one of the ideas that we started, we sent to two of his buddies who I didn't know at the time. He was like, do you mind if I send it to him to help us finish it? Those guys ended up being Jason Aldean's bandmates who he had been writing with for a long time, and so then we all four started writing a lot together, and then ended up getting a random phone call. Thankfully, I answered it, and it was Aldean, and he's like, hey, man, I've been hearing some stuff you guys are writing. I love what you're doing. I started a new publishing company and a record label. I'd love to try to deal with you, so it was kind of hard to turn down, to be honest.
0: And the first song that John released was a huge hit where he got to duet with Jason Aldean. It's Friends Like That on 90.5.

0: John Morgan and Jason Aldean, friends like that on 90.5 CFCH. My name is Drew, and earlier I had a chance to talk with John Morgan. I asked him a bunch of questions, including what was his big revelation when he finally arrived in Music City.
1: Once I got to Nashville and realized how tough the industry really is, especially here, you can take it one of two ways. You can either let it kill all your momentum and pack it up and go home, or you can let it light a fire under you. And that's kind of what happened to me. I moved here and saw not just how much, you know, talent there was, but how many people I could learn from that have already put in some time and are still cool enough to let me shadow. One of my really good friends, Will Bundy, was one of the first guys that I started working with, and he was such a great friend early on for me to have because he was already in it. He was already in writing in bigger rooms. He was getting cuts, you know, he was getting singles, and he just let me kind of shadow him in that early on process when I was trying to, you know, figure out what I wanted to do for production. I love doing that stuff, so I got to learn a lot from him in that world. So I don't know, man, it's been a fun ride, I know that.
0: And speaking of Will Bundy, he also produced this song, Ella Langley, Riley Green, You Look Like You Love Me on CFCH.
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8: Partly cloudy tonight, 40% chance of showers and thunderstorms with a low of 18. Tomorrow it's a 70% chance of showers and thunderstorms with a high of 21. Then on Sunday, enjoy some sunshine with a high of 24.
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0: This is Country 90.5, and that was Morgan Griffiths, Just Being Me. I had the opportunity to chat with John Morgan. He's released a brand new song, and we'll address that song, but he also has a number one hit on the charts right now, at least according to Kate Ryan in the Cross Canada Country Countdown. See, John Morgan has been writing for Jason Aldean since the COVID-19 pandemic, and Jason's latest release just topped the charts. John Morgan was a part of the writing team for Don't Tell on Me, and he discussed his inspiration behind the song.
1: I'm a sponge, man. Like, all I know is what I've learned, right? And I think, you know, that's a pretty dumb statement, but I feel like it's true. It's like, if I do something cool, it's because I heard somebody else do something similar that was cool, and I tried to make it my own. And I think even with Don't Tell on Me, you know, one of my favorite singers and bands of all time is Brad Arnold, Three Doors Down. And so that verse melody and phrasing, that was my thought, and it stemmed a lot from Kryptonite, which is one of my favorite songs. Yeah, I think it's cool to sometimes hear those backstories and just listen to it with that perspective, because again, I'm always pulling from something, and it's cool that it translates, you know.
0: And hopefully hearing that, it'll translate for you as well. It's Jason Aldean, Don't Tell on Me on 90.5.

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10: 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If you're getting out on the waters today, we've got nice light winds on Lake Nipissing. They'll become south 10 knots tomorrow morning, southwest 10 knots near noon Saturday. Waves half a meter or less, water temperature 22 degrees. Scattered showers overnight and Saturday with risk of thunderstorms. Trent Severn Waterway open 9 till 6:30 p.m. We'll be testing out a beautiful new Beneteau at Bayport Marina this weekend. 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

0: to my conversation with John Morgan. I wanted to give another thank you to John. And one of the reasons he reached out to our radio station was to talk about his new single. So if you want to learn the story behind Kid Myself, off of his debut album. And when I looked at that album, I wondered, did he actually write all the songs?
1: I did, man. I wrote every song on Carolina Blue. And that song was kind of the last one to make the record, honestly. I thought we wrapped up what we were going to cut and ended up having to write with Tyler Hubbard like that next week. And I had never written with him before. And I remember kind of being nervous and bringing in a couple of ideas just to be sure he knew I could write songs. Sometimes you just never know with those first writes. But I threw that idea out to him. I'd had it in my phone for a minute, and he's like, man, there's something cool to that. So we ended up chasing it and ended up being a lot more personal than I thought it was going to be, like as far as the storyline. I wrote a lot of that stemming from, you know, me moving from North Carolina or kind of being in that place of, I'd quit touring for a while, wasn't really touching music, and I remember just being in that phase of like, what am I doing now? What's the next step? You know, when I moved to Nashville, I sold a 10-acre farm that I bought and had big plans for, and along with that, I was in a fairly serious relationship, so that went with it as well. So that's what the song's about, and it's pretty special to me. It's cool to have been able to watch it do its thing over the last couple of months and climbing the charts, man. It's pretty cool.
0: And now here it is. Another big thank you to John Morgan for the opportunity to learn more about this upcoming artist. Here is that song. It's Kid Myself on 90.5 CFCH.

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6: Partly cloudy tonight, 40% chance of showers and thunderstorms with a low of 18. Tomorrow, it's a 70% chance of showers and thunderstorms with a high of 21. Then on Sunday, enjoy some sunshine with a high of 24.
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7: 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Play hard, drive smart.
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8: Partly cloudy tonight, 40% chance of showers and thunderstorms with a low of 18. Tomorrow, it's a 70% chance of showers and thunderstorms with a high of 21. Then on Sunday, enjoy some sunshine with a high of 24.
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6: Partly cloudy tonight, 40% chance of showers and thunderstorms with a low of 18. Tomorrow it's a 70% chance of showers and thunderstorms with a high of 21. Then on Sunday, enjoy some sunshine with a high of 24.
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3: 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The Great Clearout event is so great, even the forecast can't compete. 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
5: Partly cloudy tonight, 40% chance of showers and thunderstorms with a low of 18. Tomorrow, it's a 70% chance of showers and thunderstorms with a high of 21. Then on Sunday, enjoy some sunshine with a high of 24.
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5: Partly cloudy tonight, 40% chance of showers and thunderstorms with a low of 18. Tomorrow it's a 70% chance of showers and thunderstorms with a high of 21. Then on Sunday, enjoy some sunshine with a high of 24.
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